like my the road. Like one year, year ball. We one year, year wind to the blow. From one year, year corner. Now listen. Ha, ha, ha. For what I go.

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1: Cuatro abrazos y un café.

was America, when there was no England, no France, no Scotland, no Wales, when the earth didn't have any name, when it was peaceful and loving.

I says, here we are, skin, flesh, bones, and dreadlocks. We only stop to start again, my friend, because we know what unite the people about there. Rastafari reggae music. Bossy dread.

love that be that sustains me to give me the victory to uphold and comfort me to protect me from these vampires.

Newsflash! Newsflash, this is a newsflash. So the record scratch. Wipe off the needles, iron I can bubble Rasta.

Spirit. General Jesus Spirit is blocker, block from blocker. Gigantic Baptist.

So the teaching of His Majesty is a truth towards mankind. It's not him don't make war or nothing. It's a teaching, you know. No, this is a teaching, right? As someone who set the example of one must fall and one must live. And His Majesty is the only one, the perfect one who do it.